That's Vintage Poison. It's 103.7 The Crow. You're with Robbie in Kingdom Collapse.

Alicia Feeds, 1037 The Crow. Oh my gosh, we haven't had a stupid criminal in like a day or two. This guy, 24-year-old dude down in Florida, destroying a fake Flock camera. He didn't realize it was fake, but man, he was out to get him for sure, wasn't he? Right now, White Stripes. It's 1037 The Crow.

said, are you gonna be my girl? Take my hand and come with me, because you look so fine that I really want to make you mine. I said, you look so fine that I really want to make you mine. 4, 5, 6, come on and get your kicks. Now you don't need a

Whether you are called misunderstood, misfit, oddball, loner, outsider, or whatever, you're still rock stars to us. 103.7 The Crow.

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1: Ain't that the truth? Ain't no rest for the wicked. 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Going to do a very hot tune, one of the hottest tunes this past year. Poppy teaming up with Amy Lee from Evanescence and Courtney LaPlante as well. Here is End of You on The Crow.

0: 103.7 The Crow, rolling Megadeth on Lost Hymnals today. Killer stuff right there. Angry Again. That was actually a single, was never on a real studio album, but it came from the Last Action Hero soundtrack, the movie that had Arnold Schwarzenegger in it. Megadeth right there, Angry Again on Lost Hymnals. 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Next, we're going to pull some live puddle of mud and a perfect circle with their new cut on the way.
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